One more breath, one more sip, one more tune when the bassline hits. One more reload, one more fix, one more taste of a stranger's lips. One more, yeah, one why not? One more chat to a girl I forgot. One more, mate, yeah, you know the score. Let's stay here, let's have one more.

limitations, abnormal circulation, hallucinations, tricking my imagination. 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I need to

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0: Джулиан Джордан, right now.

Welcome to a musical journey to a place where every track tells its own story. This is Prismatic by Tiësto.

You're still locked into Extra Zonia Radio, episode 59. If you're just jumping in, we're 7 tracks deep. Right now, I'm posted up in Ibiza doing Extra Zonia Universe every Monday, and the island is fully undefeated. You land here thinking you're gonna be responsible. The sun says one drink, and 6 hours later, you're watching the sunrise with a bunch of people whose names you absolutely do not know. But you can also do some healthy things on the side, too. It is what you make of it. But, yeah, living on a party island has been quite the dream. Next up, we got Tel Aviv's Omri and Yamaguchi with a psychedelic, groovy, and a little twisted track called My Killers.

techno is characterized by distorted screech. And now, give me some acids. All right. Let's talk about the kicks. This is an hardstyle kick. This is an hardcore kick. Can we have some up-tempo? Now, it's time for Psy. If you combine all these together, you will have techno music, techno music, techno music, techno music.

FM. Sound of the predator. Mist in the moonlight, pray soon come. Jungle they're ready for. A chase so wild, the race time done. Sound of the predator. Gifted a soon fight, grace my.